0: Before you go, there's something I want you to have.
1: Oh, it's beautiful. But wait a minute, isn't this?
0: Yeah, yes it is.
1: But I thought the old lady dropped it into the ocean in the end.
0: Well,

wishing, they wishing, they wishing, they wishing on me. Yeah. Ay, ay. She say, do you love me? I tell her only partly. I only